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0: So pray for. 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
1: You got us, man. 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

0: I with a brand new jam, brand new song, brand new feeling, I can't go wrong. It's that incredible Mr. Fista, here we come in true transistor. Saw the sister one day at a bar, she said, M, I don't know who you are. 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I said, yo, gonna be the Coco, drive you loco. 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
1: I know, yeah.

0: style, brand new flow, brand new beat for the dance floor. It's that incredible Mr. the cardiac arrest the flow like Twister. I saw this Mr. one day at a show. He said, "Ev, yo, I know you can flow, bro, but you ain't got groove. You ain't got what it takes to make the club move. I got the magic static, I got the chrome automatic, so systematic, erratic, flow so melodic, neurotic, chronic, so supersonic, bionic, you can get on it. Flow in the bonic or English broken, lyrically smoking. Nigeria's hip hop token. You gotta be joking." They call me M to the I, Mr. Incredible, most immaculate Mike Inspector, MC Interrogator, the music innovator, mankind illustrator, M-I on the M-I-C, yeah, he got a lot of swag, though he not M-P, and he's not M-T, just a bad MC, I not T for the year 2G and forever.
1: J-Town, I feel it, ah, Lagos, I feel it, ah, London, I feel it, ah, US, I feel it, ah, J-Town, I feel it, ah, Lagos, I feel it, ah, London, I feel it, ah, US, I feel it.
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And I keep eating. What have you got there for? Automatically, baby. Automatically, baby. 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

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My words, one size fits all like a filler. 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

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Love by shoemakers, mechanics, and Hispanics. I'm the total package, only haters can't stand it. 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
2: remix. Oh Nigeria, if you dey diaspora, say a prayer.
3: Something remix.
2: Oh Nigeria, listen. Now so we go day, we go sit down 24/7. No one can no pay. Our children they play. On top empty belly, who Lord show us the way? Jay. We go send our pikin go school, them go fail, them go go blend, them go end up in jail. Power holding our best friend because now only them remember send us mail.

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1: I don't know, that's why I go to pray so day. 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

0: 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Godwin Arewayo, aka Wiz Godwin, aka Ladies Perfume, Ladies Pride, Ladies Lips, even Ladies.
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0: ni mola ya ya ya shayderi shaulu apa mala ya ya ya when I walk through the valley of the shadow
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0: came here. So why you do me like this you know I would do anything for your love no my thing not do me anymore big things ni mola like na money and that money will they give me morale. Energy. Big things in my life.
2: Ultimate fair go. One, no be do me to follow for.
1: Yeah.
2: Risky things in my life. Tell my mommy. And you won't like it.
1: Yeah.
0: She said, why you do me like this? You know I won't do anything for your love. No matter thing not do me anymore. Big things you won't like. No money will they give me morale. Energy. Big things you won't like.
3: Every day me at the meditate. 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
1: 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Yes, you where they hear me so. Shebi you dey on top social media and you never dey follow Naija FM. Why now? Oh yeah, follow us now at Naija 102 FM. 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

0: 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Many people join the race, but often meet up the pace. 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
1: All massive, hold tight, cause when we come rough. 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

0: go rich in time. 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
1: 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Who's Kalebe? 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Who's Kalebe? Who's Kalebe? Who's Kalebe? I'll talk to you, Sissy Kalebe. Who's Kalebe? Who's Kalebe? Who's Kalebe?
2: 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Call that money, go to my boss shop. 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
1: 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Who's Kalebe? Who's Kalebe?

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lyrics, lyrics, gong, lyrics, lyrics, gong, lyrics, lyrics, gong, lyrics, lyrics, gong, lyrics, lyrics, gong, lyrics, lyrics, gong, lyrics, lyrics, gong, lyrics, lyrics, gong, lyrics, lyrics, gong, 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
0: Adé.
2: Thank you. If it wasn't for my performance, tell me what would I do? I know the Bible, the man was the charming soul. These very feelings I recommend. Chayori, I 100%, I know this. Anytime I rock, some look at me like no face. They don't know I know things, some things. I'm really lying, I'm a special case. I'm shank, I want me you by special grace. They are worse for me, but I was making statements. Can't tell you why I was so impatient. Moshu Shaka, come at your love. Don't be like cool if I chase, cause I still want you more.
3: 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There you still do 12 minutes. Now waka leave 1 o'clock for back. And when 1 o'clock don't stand attention, with a switch, they enter rep your language. And you know, as we always do, today on, I go send all of us enter village. Whether everybody go just do grand enter village, just to find out the name of waiting, I won't find out today today. All right. Every one of us know shea butter. Shea butter, we they use them for different treatments. Some they use them for body cream. Most of our body creams and hair cream now shea butter now then they add as an additional produce, you know, when they take make hair creams and body creams as well, because it's good for body. Okay, then if we talk about say treatment, scar, person wound, injury, you do, or bone they pain you, you know, one of the things that they could take massage the place, mostly na shea butter that they use. Then it can't get another fat oil way, then they also use for treatment for scar and also for injury, where then they call python fat oil. So for your own language, I won't know what it una the color for una language, because where me I come from, we they call shea butter ekume. Ekume na with the column for my own side for Delta. Then this python fat oil with the column maneke. Manu eke. So for your own language, I won't make you call me, make you tell me what you know they call shea butter and python fat oil, because these two things, and they use them for treatment. Then they use them for treatment for wound. So make you not pinch your dad, come out from 102.7. 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And we take this bottle of techno and whiskey, we could take our whole body, we're entitled Mama.

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0: I enter the studio right now about this evening. So that's not what I've been going this week. Waiting vex me this week. Waiting vex me. Now fuel. Yes. They don't increase price of fuel for my shop area. And then which one again? Waiting vex me again. Nothing too serious. So wait, please, I just overlook him. Because anything that vexes you, I come put for mind. That's they control you. So that's best. Make just with me. Make just carry your face, carry your mind, come out and move on. Move on from that thing. All right, so that's not all I can be this week. I hope see you all get it to yourself. Get beautiful waka, I make a for know how your waka be from now to 7 o'clock. Now, so it will be and after 7 o'clock, we go enter old school parole. Yes, so I will be saying we're going to give you every old school song, and now you will determine, go decide which song you want me to play for you. When that time come down by 7 o'clock, and then for now, make you they tell me what in this week, make you happy this week. What in that thing you learn this week? How this be that lesson you learn from and this week? Which decision you make this week will make you toxic or more. Then go say, Kai, I make decision. Yes, so 081-00-130-349. And for you waiting inside traffic right now, I just will come off for office or just will come off for that party where you go. Make a know which party you go. And if not, now night market you do sell, just the open market now. Oh, yeah, now, no worries. I will make sure see you're going to make your market sale today. 081-00-130-349. See your boy, legalistic, legalistic. No matter what way you need, make sure see you're going to you enjoy this one life where you did where you get. Now only one life you get to, and make sure I say you do it and you enjoy that one life. At the comeback, don't touch that guy.
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0: All right, so 2009, Orisha Femi released this song that time, and in column Wicked World. Yes, so Wicked World. Orisha Femi said, don't take for this game, we'll do it today. No beat, no beat, no beat today. Make a pick this call. Hello, Shapali, we talk.
1: Hello,
0: and hello, pass my boundary. I do have for you, Jerry Motok. Hello? Hello? Hey, waiting for this one now.

0: Hello, na network o Chimo. Make a no waste your call card. 0810013 0349. 0810013 0349. Yes, make us the answer your request one after each. Okay. It's me that play you one song. I know the song, but I don't like you. Your name Omofla from K2. I know get the song. I'm gonna go request for another one. Right. Okay. It's me that play you originality by face. I don't play them for you. Okay, now I see there for you. Make us skip this call. Hello, good evening.
1: Legbe.
0: Are they here for you now?
1: I'm fine now.
0: Are they inside studio all and tight? See, Mama says don't call your name this evening, so
1: my mother.
0: Yeah.
1: Okay, good evening though.
0: Yeah, nah, how you day?
1: Legbe, I'm good. I just you know we just be busy. So customer just be gift cloth, make a iron. But yeah. I come to I'm not gonna miss my dress today.
0: We thank God for the work we did. She did alright.
1: Not speaking to our mother, of course,
0: amen. The network don't go again. No, the network don't go again. No, don't go again. No, don't go again. No. 0810013 0349. Okay, if you send me WhatsApp voice note, if you want. All right, make a pick this call, Shapali. Hello.
2: No, Mr. Sulele.
0: Hello, what's your name?
2: No, Mr. Sulele.
0: Sulele.
2: Yes.
0: All right. Let's make a do for you.
2: Mimi, African Queen by Chibaba.
0: African Queen for who we want dedicated to? Yes.
2: Nobody.
0: You sure? You reach your mind?
2: Yes.
0: You sure?
2: Yes.
0: All right, I go play on for you. No worry. All right, 0810013 0349 0810013 0349. All right, make a play this one, Raise the Roof by Jazzman or Loving at the Comeback.

Come on, come on, come on, come on, come on, come on, come on, come on, come on, come on, come on, come on, come on, come on, come on, come on, come on, come on, come on, come on, come on, come on, come on, come on, come on, come on, come on, come on, come on, come on, come on, come on, come on, come on, come on, come on, come on, come on, come on, come on, come on, come on, come on, come on, 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come on, come on, come on, come on, come on, come on, come on, come on, come on, come on, come on, come on, come on, come on, come on, come on

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0: I love you. 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How you there? How you there?
1: Let me play me face alone.
0: Face alone. I don't hear you. 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I don't hear you. I go play you face alone. Okay, make I just say pack all my last requests, join together. 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Hello.
2: Hello, good evening.
0: I greet you specially.
2: First time caller, first time listener.
0: Oh, what's be your name?
2: My name is Monica.
0: Monique. How old is this evening now?
2: I
0: know. All right. All right. How are you doing? I'm old because of you now.
2: I think your where you go today, you really enjoy yourself very well. That's why you come.
0: Because the station come to tell us the way you work out your workout. Ah, now sorry, every weekend, don't worry, I go down, I want to speak again.
2: Hey,
0: oh, yeah, now, Monica. Thank you so much. No, don't be a stranger, Monica.
2: Yes.
0: Oh, yeah, now,
2: I'd like you to sing me, Shaka Shaka.